0: Mark 2, Mark 1, Mark 2, Ki Zombie 1, Mark 2, Mark 1, Mark 2, Ki Zombie 1, Mark 2, Mark 1, Mark 2, Ki Zombie 1,
1: Mark 2, Mark 1, Mark 2, Ki Zombie 1, Mark 2, Mark 1, Mark 2, Ki Zombie 1, Mark 2, Mark 1, Mark 2, Ki Zombie 1, Mark 2, Mark 1, Mark 2, Ki Zombie 1, Mark 2, Mark 1, Mark 2, Ki Zombie 1, Mark 2, Mark 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

0: We can fall in love again. I wanna do it all again.
1: King Sakwa, King Sakwa. Salty Soul, Salty Soul. Just another track, just another track. You know how we do, right?